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1: Walls 102 weather.
5: Lows level off around 52 tonight under mainly clear skies. Daytime highs approaching 80. Tomorrow, bright sunshine expected. That's your updated forecast from Shaw Local Radio. Currently, it's 75 degrees.

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0: Here's your Walls 102 weather.
8: Lows level off around 52 tonight under mainly clear skies. Daytime highs approaching 80. Tomorrow, bright sunshine expected. That's your updated forecast from Shaw Local Radio. Currently, it's 75 degrees.
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5: Lows level off around 52 tonight under mainly clear skies. Daytime highs approaching 80. Tomorrow, bright sunshine expected. That's your updated forecast from Shaw Local Radio. Currently, it's 75 degrees.
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6: Lows level off around 52 tonight under mainly clear skies. Daytime highs approaching 80. Tomorrow, bright sunshine expected. That's your updated forecast from Shaw Local Radio. Currently, it's 75 degrees.
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2: Lows level off around 52 tonight under mainly clear skies. Daytime highs approaching 80. Tomorrow, bright sunshine expected. That's your updated forecast from Shaw Local Radio. Currently, it's 75 degrees.
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7: Lows level off around 52 tonight under mainly clear skies. Daytime highs approaching 80. Tomorrow, bright sunshine expected. That's your updated forecast from Shaw Local Radio. Currently, it's 75 degrees.
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need be filled, where overalls needs be hung, that straight six motor needs rebuilding. 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
2: Lows level off around 52 tonight under mainly clear skies. Daytime highs approaching 80. Tomorrow, bright sunshine expected. That's your updated forecast from Shaw Local Radio. Currently, it's 75 degrees.
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5: Lows level off around 52 tonight under mainly clear skies. Daytime highs approaching 80. Tomorrow, bright sunshine expected. That's your updated forecast from Shaw Local Radio. Currently, it's 75 degrees.
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7: Lows level off around 52 tonight under mainly clear skies. Daytime highs approaching 80. Tomorrow, bright sunshine expected. That's your updated forecast from Shaw Local Radio. Currently, it's 75 degrees.
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0: 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Here's your Walls 102 weather.
1: Lows level off around 52 overnight under clear skies. Sunny skies again Tuesday. Daytime highs approaching 81. That's your updated forecast from Shaw Local Radio. Currently 63.
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1: 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Walls 102 weather.
2: Lows up aloft around 52 overnight under clear skies. Sunny skies again Tuesday. Daytime highs approaching 81. That's your updated forecast from Shaw Local Radio. Currently, it's 57 degrees.
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6: Lows level off around 52 overnight under clear skies. Sunny skies again Tuesday. Daytime highs approaching 81. That's your updated forecast from Shaw Local Radio. Currently, it's 57 degrees.
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5: Walls 102 weather.
6: Lows level off around 53 overnight under clear skies. Lots of sunshine outside again Tuesday, high of 81. That's your updated forecast from Shaw Local Radio. Currently, it's 55 degrees.
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2: Lows level off around 53 overnight under clear skies. Lots of sunshine outside again Tuesday, high of 81. That's your updated forecast from Shaw Local Radio. Currently, it's 55 degrees.
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10: Lows level off around 53 overnight under clear skies. Lots of sunshine outside again Tuesday, high of 81. That's your updated forecast from Shaw Local Radio. Currently, it's 55 degrees.
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8: Lows level off around 53 overnight under clear skies. Lots of sunshine outside again Tuesday, high of 81. That's your updated forecast from Shaw Local Radio. Currently, it's 55 degrees.
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here, kicking off 6 o'clock on a Tuesday morning here on Walls 102 and online at walls102.com. I'm Danny. Good morning. Definitely not kicking it off with a beer, but definitely kicking it off with a good old cup of coffee. It's a donut shop coffee from your Peru Hy-Vee. You can find it out in their coffee aisle. Get the whole bean, grind it in the morning. Oh, it's top notch. It's definitely helping me wake up on this Tuesday. I hope your morning's off to a fantastic start. Got a look at your local events calendar on the way next. Find out what's going on right here in the community. Coming up after some Hudson Westbrook. Right now it's Luke Combs on Walls 102. Good morning.

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Good morning, I'm Danny. Happy Tuesday. What's going on here in the Illinois Valley today on your 2nd of June? Well, Ready, Set, Read happening out at the Reddick Public Library in Ottawa. That's at 10 o'clock this morning. At noon, Greater Ottawa Networking Group will be happening at Heritage Woods. And the Illinois Valley Pistol Shrimp Baseball Little League Night is tonight out at Schweikert Stadium. 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Keeping it going this morning, got some Jordan Davis, his newest song on country radio that I love. I'm obsessed with it. It's called Turn This Truck Around here on Walls 102.

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It's Rocky Mountain Low here on Walls 102 and online at walls102.com. Both of those guys, Corey Kent and Ko Wetzel, are fixing to release new music soon, shortly. Not sure when exactly, the exact dates and how much music, but they are teasing new music throughout this summer, so we'll keep an eye on that for sure. Justin Moore, Parker McCollum on the playlist to help wake you up on this Tuesday morning. Right now, the newest single from Lexi Stevenson, Music Row artist. It's called Good Time Gone here on Walls 102.

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2: Ample sunshine expected today with daytime highs approaching 81. Clear skies tonight, lows dip down to about 53. That's your updated forecast from Shaw Local Radio. Currently, it's 55 degrees.
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0: Barker McCollum, Burn It Down here on Walls 102 and online, walls102.com. Happy Tuesday and good morning to you. I'm Danny, and Father's Day is this month, right around the corner, a couple weeks, the 21st of June, also the kickoff of summer. And who doesn't want to sit outside and enjoy some cool drinks on a nice first day of summer and Father's Day? You could do so with Starve Rock Lodge Brews with a View happening just in time for Father's Day weekend, Thursday, June 18th from 6 to 8. 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
0: Walls 102 weather brought to you by Window World of Joliet.
3: Ample sunshine expected today with daytime highs approaching 81. Clear skies tonight, lows dip down to about 53. That's your updated forecast from Shaw Local Radio. Currently, it's 55 degrees.
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1: As Memorial Day ushers in the summer grilling season, the meat case reflects strong demand, meeting constrained and evolving supply. I'm Jim Henry, the editor of Agri-News. Beef remains the centerpiece of many cookouts, but record high prices and historically tight cattle inventories continue to challenge both consumers and producers. Pork offers relative value and stability, supported by efficient production and strong export markets, even as producers navigate ongoing disease risks. Meanwhile, chicken stands out as the most accessible option, with steady production growth and modest prices helping maintain its place as America's most consumed protein. All three meats have one thing in common: growing demand. Despite higher costs, supply disruptions, and ongoing production challenges, families trust America's farmers and ranchers to grow the food they put on the grill and on dinner tables across the country. For farmers and ranchers, meeting that demand requires navigating drought, disease, and rising production costs, factors that will shape not just this grilling season, but the years ahead. This has been your Agri-News Agri-Minute. 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
3: I'm Charlene Bielema, and this is your Shaw Local News Update. The Granville American Legion will hold a dignified disposal ceremony for unserviceable flags on Tuesday, June 9th at 6:30 p.m. The event takes place at the Granville Post of the American Legion at the corner of McCoy and Silver Spoon Avenues. The public is invited to attend. 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And concerned parents and guardians in LaSalle have a new resource and community to help them through trying times. According to a news release from the City of LaSalle, Parent to Parent for Support is a newly created group for parents dealing with their children's mental health due to bullying, self-harm, or other circumstances. Parent to Parent for Support was started by parents for other parents to connect with one another and share their experiences in a private setting. The group's first meeting will be from 5 to 6 p.m. Tuesday, June 16th at the LaSalle Library at 305 Marquette Street. For more information, connect with them on Facebook. And that's a look at your headlines with Shaw Local, your most trusted local source.
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perfect storytelling song here on Wolves 102. It's Hardy, Eric Church, Morgan Wallen, Tim McGraw, and MacArthur. It's Wolves 102. I'm Danny, and online at wolves102.com. Just after 7 o'clock on a Tuesday, I hope your morning is treating you right. And somebody has gathered the list of the 10 angriest country songs ranked from angry to least angry, I suppose. And I'm going to give you the top three. When you think country music, you probably don't think of angry lyrics necessarily, but they do exist. So Taste of Country, rank the angriest country songs. Find out what the top three are on the way next. You're on Wolves 102. Zach Top right now in South of Sanity.

Blake Shelton, Stay Country or Die Trying here on Walls 102 and online at walls102.com. A little after 7 on a Tuesday, the 2nd of June. And when you think of country music, what do you think about the lyrics? Think of storytelling and love songs and trucks and dogs and hunting and fishing. But also, there's some angry lyrics out there in country music. And Taste of Country ranked the angriest country songs. And coming in at number 3, I think we all know this little ditty, Miss Carrie Underwood, Before He Cheats. That song definitely rings a bell. Number 2, Miranda Lambert, Gunpowder and Lead. And the number 1 angriest country song heads out to Toby Keith, courtesy of the Red, White, and Blue, the Angry American song. Here it is this morning, because why not? Toby Keith, you're on Walls 102.

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1: 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In softball news, Seneca's Hayden Pfeiffer blanked Brimfield to help the Fighting Irish advance to the 2A softball finals. Pfeiffer was locked in from start to finish in Monday's Class 2A East Peoria Super Sectional at Eastside Center against Brimfield. The junior right-hander scattered four hits, walked one, and struck out 11 in the Fighting Irish's 3-0 victory over the Indians. Seneca, who holds a record of 38-2, will take on IC Catholic, who holds a record of 30-5, in the state semifinals at 2:30 p.m. this Thursday at the Louisville Slugger Sports Complex in Peoria. IC Catholic defeated Stillman Valley 1-0 in 8 innings in the Benedictine University Super Sectional. And in baseball news, the Illinois Valley Pistol Shrimp went 500 through the first week of the season. The Shrimp aren't alone at 3-3 in the Northwest Division, with 5 of the 6 teams in the division sitting at the same record. The lone exception is the 2-4 Burlington Bees. The Shrimp open the first week of June with back-to-back home games, which also includes a home and away on consecutive days against the normal Corn Belters. Last week, the Pistol Shrimp beat the Clinton Lumber Kings 3-0, lost to the Quincy Doggy Paddlers 16-11, then beat the Doggy Paddlers 10-0, lost to the Lumber Kings 6-5, lost to the Springfield Lucky Horseshoes 10-8, then came back and beat the Lucky Horseshoes 10-4. This week, kicking things off tonight, the Shrimp will take on the Springfield Lucky Horseshoes once again. It's Little League night at 6:35 p.m. Tomorrow, Wednesday night, versus the Danville Dans. Thursday, at Clinton Lumber Kings. Friday, at Normal Corn Belters. Saturday, they welcome the Normal Corn Belters back to Schweikert Stadium for Beer Fest. And Sunday, at the Clinton Lumber Kings. That's a look at your local sports. 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
3: Ample sunshine expected today with daytime highs approaching 81. Clear skies tonight, lows dip down to about 53. That's your updated forecast from Shaw Local Radio. Currently 57.
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And Be Her. You could be seeing her out at the Fiddling for Freedom House. You could go see Fiddle Rock, Miss Casey McGrath, performing Thursday, June 25th, out at the Auditorium Ballroom in commemoration and celebration of Nicole Norris's MD Medical Spa's 10-year anniversary. 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
1: Here's your Walls 102 weather.
2: Ample sunshine expected today with daytime highs approaching 81. Clear skies tonight, lows dip down to about 53. That's your updated forecast from Shaw Local Radio. Right now, it's 59 degrees.
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0: 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Throwing it back to July 15th, 2016 with Florida Georgia Line featuring Tim McGraw and May We All. It was the second single from the duo's third studio album called Dig Your Roots, which was released in August of 2016. Written by Rodney Clausen and Jamie Moore, May We All was first released for sale on July 16th via Republic Nashville as an album and released as a single to radio that August. Debuted at number 27 on the Hot Country Singles or Hot Country Songs chart and ended up going number one on the U.S. Country Airplay. 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
2: I'm Charlene Bielema, and this is your Shaw Local News Update. The Granville American Legion will hold a dignified disposal ceremony for unserviceable flags on Tuesday, June 9th at 6:30 p.m. The event takes place at the Granville Post of the American Legion at the corner of McCoy and Silver Spoon Avenues. The public is invited to attend. 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And concerned parents and guardians in LaSalle have a new resource and community to help them through trying times. According to a news release from the City of LaSalle, Parent to Parent for Support is a newly created group for parents dealing with their children's mental health due to bullying, self-harm, or other circumstances. Parent to Parent for Support was started by parents for other parents to connect with one another and share their experiences in a private setting. The group's first meeting will be from 5 to 6 p.m. Tuesday, June 16th at the LaSalle Library at 305 Marquette Street. For more information, connect with them on Facebook. And that's a look at your headlines with Shaw Local, your most trusted local source.
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All right, summer break is officially upon us, and if you're looking for some fun stuff to do with the kids, or if you know of an event that's good for kids, kid-friendly stuff, VBSs, church functions, if there's summer camps, if there's, you know, just things going out outside or indoors, public libraries and events that you know of that are kid-friendly, submit that over at walls102.com. Kids Corner, brought to you by the law offices of Peter F. Faracuti. And not only submit, but take a look at all the stuff we've already got listed over there for some fun kid activities this summer in the Illinois Valley. 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

0: Josh Ross is single again here on Walls 102 and online at walls102.com. And he did an interview about this song where he was trying to write this song and he was kind of getting caught up on it. He was getting stuck and he went out to a bar. He's from Canada, went out to a local bar and he ran into a bunch of high school friends or acquaintances. And he walked up to his high school crush and started making small talk. And, you know, she politely was like, you know, I have a boyfriend, you know, not interested tonight. And he's like, well, if you ever single again, hit me up. And he just replayed that comment in his head that night. And he wrote that song, Single Again, Josh Ross. There you have it. So you never know when inspiration is going to hit you when you're a songwriter, I suppose. Jelly Roll, we got Chase Matthew coming up. But right now, here is Andrew Ferris and Mending Fences on Walls 102.
1: Ditches need be dug, troughs need be filled, where overalls needs be hung, that straight six motor needs rebuilding. 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Why bother? I say my prayers and give it all to him, the sun comes up and

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7: Sunshine expected today with daytime highs approaching 81. Lows dip down to about 53. Tonight, clear skies. That's your updated forecast from Shaw Local Radio. Currently 63.
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Shenandoah, Nickelback here on Walls 102 and online at walls102.com. I'm Danny. Good morning. And let's see here. A lot of fun stuff coming up here in the Illinois Valley, including there is the 25th anniversary of the Lamoille Buffalo Days. That's going to kick off now through June 12th. June 14th is the last day of the event, and by golly, it is going to be super fun. A lot of fun stuff. You can check out their Facebook page for details. But some of the events that are going to be going on, there's the 5K Stampede Race at the high school, tractor show, parade, bags tournaments, vendors, a kiddie water fight, beer tents, and of course, Buffalo Burger. So check it out. It's the 25th anniversary of this event, and you can find out more details on their Facebook page. Chase Matthew holding it down now here on Walls 102.

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0: 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Cody Johnson is your 2026 ACM Entertainer of the Year. 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
5: Sunshine expected today with daytime highs approaching 81. Lows dip down to about 53. Tonight, clear skies. That's your updated forecast from Shaw Local Radio. Currently 63.
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8: Sunshine expected today with daytime highs approaching 81. Lows dip down to about 53. Tonight, clear skies. That's your updated forecast from Shaw Local Radio. 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
8: Sunshine expected today with daytime highs approaching 81. Lows dip down to about 53. Tonight, clear skies. That's your updated forecast from Shaw Local Radio. 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

0: Jody Messina here on Wall to Wall Country. It's Walls 102. Zane here kicking off the 10 o'clock hour on our Tuesday. Nice sunny skies ahead and beautiful, beautiful weather going on for the rest of the evening. All we've got to do, make it through the work day. So keep it here. We got plenty of great music to make it through. It's Walls 102.
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0: Ella Langley with Shoes in Texas here on Wall to Wall Country. It's Walls 102. Zane here, getting ready to take a look at what is on our holiday lineup today. What do we have to celebrate? Other than the fact that we're getting closer to the end of the workday, I don't know. We'll take a look at that in just a little bit. You stay right here. It's Walls 102.
1: A few days before he turned 80, he was sitting out back in a rocker. He said, "What you been up to lately?"

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0: Shane Prophet with Long Live Country here on Wall to Wall Country. It's Walls 102. Zane here getting into our holiday calendar here. Starting us off, it's I Love My Dentist Day. I haven't been to the dentist in a hot minute, but I'm definitely going to have to try and start looking into it now. I mean, the holiday calendar said so. On top of that, it's National Leave the Office Early Day. Legally, I can't tell you what to do, but legally, I can't not tell you what to do. We've got National Rotisserie Chicken Day and National Rocky Road Day. Two great ways to spend your day, especially if it involves plenty of delicious food. And we've got a little bit extra here. If you're lucky to be named Bubba, it is National Bubba Day as well. I'll count nicknames. More music coming up. 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
3: Here's your Walls 102 weather.
7: Bright sunshine expected today with a high of 81. Clear skies tonight, lows level off around 53. Sunny skies tomorrow, highs around 83. That's your updated forecast from Shaw Local Radio. Right now, it's 72 degrees.
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1: Sorry, y'all. My mama called me. I'll be right back. Hello?
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0: The band Perry was Psychological here on Walls 102. And tomorrow is going to be a very big day out at Schweikert Stadium. It's going to be Winning Wednesday, and we'll be out there with them to celebrate with that big day. Schweikert Stadium going to be lit up with the Illinois Valley Pistol Shrimps big game. We're going to be out there a little early, giving out 200 of these cards for free breadsticks, courtesy of the Papa John's in Peru. The first 200 fans to get in the door get themselves a card for those free breadsticks. Not to mention, we might be getting ready to do a little bit of a celebration before the game. I don't want to say anything certain, but I'll tell you right now, I'm looking forward to seeing how this all goes down. More music coming up, Walls 102.
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8: Bright sunshine expected today with a high of 81. Clear skies tonight, lows level off around 53. Sunny skies tomorrow, highs around 83. That's your updated forecast from Shaw Local Radio. Right now, it's 72 degrees.
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0: Jordan Davis here on Walls 102. Zane here looking at 11 o'clock in the afternoon. And so far, things are going pretty good. It can only get better from here because we're getting closer to the end of the workday. Still got to make it through lunch break before we get there. And that means more music coming up. Don't go anywhere. It's Walls 102.
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Riley Green here on Wall to Wall Country. It's Walls 102. Zane here. Got some breakdowns for you on what's going on in the local area. The local events calendar wrapping up for some good stuff for kids and families of all ages. And some great times for the adults out there as well. All you've got to do, stay right here. We'll talk about it all in just a few minutes. Till then, I got the Brothers Osborne. It's Walls 102. Let's keep it going.

0: Ashley Cook. It's Walls 102. Zane here, and I've got some news for you. The local events calendar is popping off. Today's a big one. You can get on out to Schweikert Stadium for Little League Night with the Pistol Shrimp. Of course, they've got plenty of other events going on this week, like the Reddick Library in Ottawa hosting their Shake, Rattle, Read event. Great for kids ages from birth to 3 years old. It's stories, songs, and a craft session. That'll be at 10 a.m. at the Reddick Library. Schweikert Stadium, once again, hosting the Pistol Shrimp with Winning Wednesday. We'll be out there hanging out. Thursday's going to be a good one with the Shaw Media Illinois Valley Sports Hall of Fame Banquet out at the Auditorium Ballroom at 5 p.m. We've also got a seminar on the fossils found in the Illinois Valley with the Princeton Library at 5:30 and the Queen of Hearts Drawing with the Chalet Sports Bar in Mendota at 7. All that and more on our local events calendar. 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
1: Walls 102 weather.
5: Bright sunshine expected today with a high of 81. Clear skies tonight, lows level off around 53. Sunny skies tomorrow, highs around 83. That's your updated forecast from Shaw Local Radio. Currently, it's 79 degrees.
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0: Jonathan Heilbrown here on Walls 102. Zane here, and giving you the opportunity to win a four-pack of tickets to a massive summer activity that's going to make your year. 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You've got till noon on June 5th to get it done. So just today, and I believe that's three more days after, is your only opportunity. 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Fill that out, and you'll be ready for your chance to win. 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

Well, Country Walls 102, Dasha, not at this party. 13 minutes after 3 o'clock, Tuesday afternoon. I am Annie. Glad to have you with me. 82 degrees right now. Beautiful, bright sunshine out there today. Get outside, enjoy it. Soak up some of that much-needed vitamin D that we went without all winter long. Coming up, it's Luke Combs. Chris Jansen's on the way. I've also got Shenandoah coming up. And Riley Green, you know, first of all, I refer to him as the current heartthrob of country music. And if you're not a fan of Marshall's or haven't seen the TV show, I do recommend checking it out because he does a heck of a job in that role. But that's not what we're going to talk about. I just got finished watching it. That's why I remember it. He's got some new tour dates coming up and an unreleased song. I will tell you about that coming up. Right now, it is, who is it? It's Blake Shelton, Walls 102.

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0: You know, that liner guy really gets on my nerves. At any rate, that was Luke Holmes, the Kind of Love We Made. 21 minutes after 3 o'clock. Looks like Riley Green's got a new album coming out. It'll be out in September. It's called That's Just Me. And, of course, with the new album, why not extend the tour, right? He announced some fall dates with support from Randy Houser, Cassius Culpepper, and Hannah McFarland on select nights. I'm going to take a look, see if any of those dates include, you know, our area, and I'll also tell you about his new song that's unreleased anyway. 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
1: Here's your Walls 102 weather.
4: Mainly clear this afternoon with a high of 81. Lows around 53. Tonight, clear skies. High temperatures reach up to 83. Tomorrow, ample sunshine expected. That's your updated forecast from Shaw Local Radio. Right now, 82.
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Well, the Well Country Walls 102, Megan Maroney and Tennessee Orange. 28 minutes in front of 4 o'clock. So I'm taking a look, scrolling through the dates of Riley Green's tour, and I don't understand how he can come all around us. Indiana, Wisconsin. Let's see, where else? More Wisconsin. I see Kentucky. I see Iowa, but there is nothing about Illinois on this list. Man, we must really stink. Anyway, so yeah, he's got those new dates. He also did perform recently an unreleased song from the new album called Lookout Mountain and teased a collaboration with Alabama singer Randy Owen. I'm hoping we get that new song, that unreleased song, Lookout Mountain. Sounds like it could be a pretty good song. Coming up, music from Carly C. Sawyer Brown. And right now, Shenandoah with Nickelback on Walls 102.

0: 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And I gotta get
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0: 102 Carly C, and the grass looks greener. It is 16 minutes in front of 4 o'clock on a beautiful Tuesday, sunny afternoon, 82 degrees right now. Darn looking like almost not a cloud in the sky. Coming up, Sawyer Brown and Nate Smith. Walls 102.
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5: Mainly clear this afternoon with a high of 81. Lows around 53. Tonight, clear skies. High temperatures reach up to 83. Tomorrow, ample sunshine expected. That's your updated forecast from Shaw Local Radio. Right now, 82.
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Well, the Wild Country, Wells 102, Max McKnown and Better Me for You. It is 13 minutes after 4 o'clock Tuesday afternoon. I am Annie, and it is currently 82 degrees with not a cloud in sight. From my window, anyway. Coming up, we're going to hear from Corey Kent. I've got MacArthur, or excuse me, it is called MacArthur, but it's Hardy and Friends. You know what I mean. That's on the way. Let's see, Walker Hayes, too. And what are we going to talk about? Well, let's take a gander here and see what we got. Let's see, Morgan Wallen. Let's talk about Morgan Wallen. I'll tell you about what he's up to lately. Coming up right now, Eric Lee Bedingfield on Walls 102.

0: Wall to Wall Country, Walls 102, Mumford & Sons, another group I never thought I'd say on a hot country station, along with Chris Stapleton with Here, 20 minutes after 4 o'clock. Morgan Wallen apparently got upset the other day. So I guess they had some technical difficulties at a show in Denver last Friday night. Apparently he took it out on his piano. He flipped it over. He was performing Sand in My Boots and couldn't hear the piano. Okay, well, he finished the song a cappella, which is a pretty amazing feat for a lot of artists. And then, oh, and they also had an audience sing-along. That makes it fun. Why did he get so upset? I don't know. He broke the piano after the final note. He talked about it the next day. I'll tell you about that coming up. Walls 102.
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6: Lows level off around 53 tonight under clear skies. Ample sunshine expected again tomorrow. High temperatures reach up to 83. Tomorrow night, lows around 59. That's your updated forecast from Shaw Local Radio. Currently, it's 82 degrees.
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0: Well, the Wild Country, Wild 102, Zach Brown Band, and Same Boat. It is 27 minutes in front of 5 o'clock. My goodness, time is flying. Obviously, I wasn't paying attention. Otherwise, I would have known it was this late. Wrapping up that story about Morgan Wallen, he did make light of the incident Saturday night, this past Saturday night during that show when it was time to perform the song. He said, quote, "Let's see if this piano works tonight." How can a piano not work? It's not the piano that didn't work. I'm going to think it's the sound system attached to the piano, because the piano should make noise every time it hits the chord, right? I don't know. I've got Amy Shepherd and Walker Hayes on the way, plus your seventh inning stretch on Walls 102.
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6: Lows level off around 53 tonight under clear skies. Ample sunshine expected again tomorrow. High temperatures reach up to 83. Tomorrow night, lows around 59. That's your updated forecast from Shaw Local Radio. Currently, it's 82 degrees.
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0: Well, the Wild Country Wells 102. Braden Hall and This Way. That song reminds me of something. I'm not exactly sure what it is, but it sounds like a different song. In fact, when it started to play, I thought it was a different song. All right, so what do we got here? Oh, it's time for your seventh inning stretch. That's right. Sometimes when we have new stuff, I completely forget what we're doing. The seventh inning stretch is brought to you by Mr. Sparkle Auto Spa in Peru. And Mr. Sparkle Auto Spa gives you a really awesome, in fact, it's where clean never felt so good. Can you tell I was looking for it? And every wash is a home run. All right, so we got Pistol Shrimp on the schedule tonight at Veterans Memorial Park, Schweigert Stadium. It is at home at 6:35 against the Springfield Lucky Horseshoes. All right. And as we go into the majors, let's see who is playing tonight. I know the Cubs are playing. In fact, they're playing the Athletics. They're not the Oakland Athletics. They're just the Athletics, I think. That game time, 7:05 p.m. The White Sox are still in Minnesota. Game time for that, 6:40 p.m. And the Cardinals are taking on the Rangers in St. Louis. Game time also, 6:45 p.m. And for those of you interested, the Stanley Cup Finals start tonight, finally, because that means the season's over soon and I can get through hockey. But tonight it is the Hurricanes taking on the Golden Knights, and the Hurricanes are at home. That game time, if you're interested, 7 p.m. Malls 102.
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0: Well, the Wild Country, Wild's 102. Jordan Davis has our number five song today in the Country Roundup. Turn This Truck Around. How many people out there thought that song was about road trips with our parents when we were little when they heard Turn This Truck Around? I don't know. But yeah, it's Country Roundup brought to you by SGKR Injury Attorneys. We'll come back with numbers 4 through 1 on the way. 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

Well, the Wild Country Wild's 102. Ella Langley has our number three song tonight on the Country Roundup with Be Her. And before that, Bradley Green at number four with Change My Mind. It's your Country Roundup. 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Right now, number two, and Tucker Wetmore on Wild's 102.

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2: All right, let's try this again. That was Cody Johnson with your number one song tonight on the Country Roundup with The Fall. And your Country Roundup is brought to you by SGKR Injury Attorneys. 20 minutes after 5 o'clock. Still nothing but beautiful blue skies out there right now. I'm kind of jealous of anybody who can be out there. 82 degrees. All right, coming up, Morgan Evans, Bailey Zimmerman, your daily dose of uplift all coming your way here on Walls 102.
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1: Here's your Walls 102 weather.
6: Lows level off around 53 tonight under clear skies. Ample sunshine expected again tomorrow. High temperatures reach up to 83. Tomorrow night, lows around 59. That's your updated forecast from Shaw Local Radio. Currently, it's 82 degrees.
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0: Wildabout Country Walls 102, Dustin Lynch and Jelly Roll with Chevrolet. It is 29 minutes in front of 6 o'clock. Let's see what's coming up. I do have your Daily Dose of Uplift coming up. Ironically, we just sang a song, had a song about a Chevrolet. Now we're going to have a Chevy. And that's Bailey Zimmerman coming up as well. Walls 102.
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Wall to Wall Country Walls 102. Charlie Wesley Godwin along with Luke Bryan. Nope, Luke Combs. I'm sorry. I get my Lukes mixed up. That is a brand spanking new song just added from them. It's called Better That Way. It is 16 minutes in front of 6 o'clock. 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

0: 4884-LAW and take action now. All right, neighboring state Iowa is where this takes place. Starmont High School went all out to show support for an 11-year-old battling cancer by the name of Eli Belser. They launched a challenge, quote-unquote challenge, where schools have been posting clips of students singing Don't Stop Believin' by Journey as a tribute. And now it has become his fight song. What's even cooler is the fact that this student council started this, even though Eli won't eventually go to Starmont High School. He's from a neighboring school district. He has been fighting cancer since he was in preschool. Eli said, thank you, and don't stop believing. I think that's some pretty good advice, folks. Walls 102.
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4: 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If you have symptoms, contact a doctor.
3: I'm so glad I did.
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6: Walls 102 weather.
7: Lows level off around 53 tonight under clear skies. Ample sunshine expected again tomorrow. High temperatures reach up to 83. Tomorrow night, lows around 59. That's your updated forecast from Shaw Local Radio. Currently, it's 82 degrees.
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And so will we. 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

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We got some drinking buddies by request tonight on the Illinois Valley Auto Group All Request Hour. 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I've got Kelsey Ballerini by request coming up. Morgan Wallen is on the way. Let's see who else. Post Malone, Blake Shelton, hit them too. 815-224-2480. Right now, the latest from Ella Langley and Morgan Wallen on Walls 102.

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1: Here's your Walls 102 weather.
11: Clear skies tonight with lows around 53. Bright sunshine expected again tomorrow. High temperatures reach up to 83. That's your updated forecast from Shaw Local Radio. Currently, it's 81 degrees.
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0: Well, the Well Country Wells 102, Kelsey Hart with Fireworks. All right, that looks like it's going to do it for me tonight. 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
4: Clear skies tonight with lows around 53. Bright sunshine expected again tomorrow. High temperatures reach up to 83. That's your updated forecast from Shaw Local Radio. Currently, it's 81 degrees.
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